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0: 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It's 8:29. I'm Paco. Buenas noches. Hope you're having a good night. You know, we're still in hurricane season. What, another 6 weeks, something like that? And I want you to know that it's so important to have a hurricane preparedness kit put together. I didn't even know what went in a hurricane preparedness kit until after I got caught in a hurricane without one. Take a tip from your Uncle Paco. 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And thank you, Jesus, for having zero of them this year.
1: 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I guess I shouldn't act like I'm so selfish.
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2: 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How cool! Did you know you leave tracks too? Not with your feet, but how you live and what you say. So don't be selfish and rude, be loving and kind. That way, everywhere you go, people will know that you're a Christian. 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
0: 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Let's take a look at Stress Saver Traffic. I-4 eastbound, we have a crash. That's coming up on DeBerry-Deltona. It's on the shoulder. I-4 westbound, heavy between the 528 and the 535, but it's just a 10-minute tap of the brakes. I-95 southbound, there's police activity coming up on LPGA Boulevard. The left lane is blocked. And in Flagler County, Bunnell specifically, we have a crash affecting east and westbound State Road 100 approaching County Road 5. All the lanes are closed in both directions. Your best bet, use County Road 205 to avoid it. And that, my friend, is your Z88.3 Stress Saver Traffic. Zealand weather. Cloudy tonight, a 50-50 chance of rain with a low at 75. For tomorrow, staying cloudy, staying a 50-50 chance of rain with a high around 88. And then tomorrow night, partly cloudy, 30% chance of rain, low at 76. Right now in Melbourne, still a warm 82, 77 in Daytona Beach, and Ocala and Orlando, it's 76.
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0: 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There you go. And when you open up that tab, it's going to show you different festivals, their times, their dates, and all kinds of information on what's going to be there. That way you can plan a day with the whole family and have an awesome time. Coming up on 9 o'clock, let's take a quick look at Stress Saver traffic, see what's going on. I-4 westbound, the 528 to the 535, a little slow. That's going to take you 10 minutes to get up to speed. And in Flagler County, we've got a crash in Bunnell that's affecting both east and westbound State Road 100, approaching County Road 5. All the lanes are closed in both directions. Your best bet is to use County Road 205. And that's it. That, my friend, is your Z88.3 Stress Saver Traffic. Z-Land weather. Tonight going to be cloudy, a 50-50 chance of rain, low around 75. Tomorrow, continued cloudy, continued 50-50 chance of rain, high 88. And then tomorrow night, partly cloudy, rain chance drops down to 30%. Temps drop down to 76. Right now in Melbourne, still a warm 83, 77 in Daytona Beach. In Ocala and Orlando, it's 76.
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0: 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It's 9:30. Buenas noches. I'm Paco. And, you know, I was just looking a minute ago at UCF's game tomorrow at noon. It's going to be a test. They're playing Houston in Houston. Houston is ranked number 20 in the country. They're 3-1. Our Knights are 3-1. And it's going to be a battle. So all we can do is pray for them and cheer them on. Go Knights! Charge on!
1: Hi, this is Pastor Joel Hunter with a warning. One way to spot con artists is to recognize that what they are doing is benefiting them more than others. In the long history of con artists, George C. Parker is remembered as one of the most successful swindlers in American history. He set up an office in New York City and, quote, sold some of the city's most famous attractions to tourists. Among them were the Brooklyn Bridge and a Statue of Liberty. In addition to a winning personality, he produced elaborately forged documents to convince his buyers that he was the rightful owner of the landmarks he was selling. Jesus warned in Matthew 7, verses 15 and 16, "Beware of false prophets. You shall know them by their fruit." But let's not only be discerning of others. Let's be the kind of people that can be trusted because we are more concerned about the good of others than our own gain. Let's go help somebody.
0: 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Let's take a look at Stress Saver traffic. I-95 southbound, we have a crash coming up on LPGA Boulevard. The two left lanes are blocked. In Flagler County, there's a crash in Bunnell affecting east and westbound State Road 100. Coming up on County Road 5, all the lanes are closed in both directions. Save yourself some time and a couple of Advil by using County Road 205. That is your best alternate. And that, my friend, is your Z88.3 Stress Saver Traffic. Tonight, cloudy, 50-50 chance of rain, low at 75. Tomorrow, that continues. Cloudy, 50-50 chance of rain, high 88. And then tomorrow night, partly cloudy, rain chance drops to 30%, and we're looking at a low around 76. Right now in Melbourne, 83, 77 in Daytona Beach, and Ocala and Orlando, it's 76.
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0: 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It's 9:56. Buenas noches. I'm Paco, and don't know if you know this, but every year we do a little thing called shoebox gift box, and we're doing it again this year. It's for the kids in Haiti. And I want to talk about it because that's a situation where there's not a whole lot in Haiti. And sometimes this may be the only thing that these kids get for the holidays. So if you'd like to put some goodies in a shoebox and bring it up to the station, we'd love to take that and send it off to them. Think about it this way. You're going to put a big smile on a little face. And it might be the only smile that they have for a while. So if you want more information, you can go to zradio.com, check it out, and hopefully you'll be a part. 9:57, let's take a look at Stress Saver traffic, see what's going on. I-95 southbound, we've got a crash. That's coming up on LPGA Boulevard. The left shoulder is blocked. Now, in Flagler County, we've got a crash that's been there for a bit. It's in Bunnell. It's affecting east and westbound State Road 100, approaching County Road 5. All the lanes are closed in both directions. Your best bet is to use County Road 205 and avoid it altogether. But that's it. That, my friend, is your Z88.3 Stress Saver Traffic. Tonight's going to be cloudy, 50-50 chance of rain, low at 75 for tomorrow. That cloudy continues, that 50-50 chance of rain continues, and we're going to have a high around 88. Tomorrow night, partly cloudy, 30% chance of rain, low at 76. Right now in Melbourne, 83, Daytona Beach, 77, 76 in Ocala, 77 in Orlando, and that's going to do it for me. Remember, it's nice to be important, but it's more important to be nice. Vaya con Dios. You stay put. Because the lovely, young, and talented Joel is coming up next. Yeah, I said it. Anyway, I'll be back tomorrow at 1. I'll see you then.
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Z88.3. 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

0: 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It's 1029. Hey, what's up? I'm Joel. And by the way, if you gave during our annual fundraiser, thank you so much for giving and being a part of what God is going to do in 2027 through your Z. And, you know, even after fundraiser wrapped up just last week, I mean, we're still hearing from friends like the Louisa in Orlando, Stephanie in Winter Park, Lidiana in Eco, and Kimberly in Winter Park. And if you still want to make a gift, hey, you still can. 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
1: Well done and looking good. I'm Tyler McKenzie from Z88.3 Mornings, and we took steaks off of the grill the other night that looked just perfect. The color, the seasoning, we could not wait to dig in. But when we did, it was raw and not ready at all. The way it looked on the outside deceived us for what was really happening on the inside. It's easy to put more importance on what we look like, but the truth is, if it's not right on the inside, it doesn't matter. Most of us probably look like we have it all together a whole lot more than we actually do. I've made a career out of it. Let's embrace the fact that we have stuff on the inside to work on. I'm often challenged by 1 Samuel 16:7. It says the Lord does not look at the things people look at. People look at the outward appearance, but the Lord looks at the heart. Gentleness, kindness, loving others, forgiving. It's those things that matter the most. It takes time to get things right on the inside. Let's be honest about our struggles. God's not going anywhere. He will help you grow from the inside out.
0: Z88.3, stress saver traffic. I-95's got an accident approaching LPGA Boulevard. The left shoulder's blocked. Got one more accident in Flagler County in Bunnell at eastbound State Road 100 approaching County Road 5. All lanes are closed. Might want to try County Road 205 to get around that. And that's your Z88.3 stress saver traffic. Still got a 20% chance of rain throughout the night with a low of around 74, and then a 50-50 chance of rain tomorrow with a high of around 89. It's currently 83 in Melbourne, 77 in Daytona Beach. We're at 76 in Ocala, and we're at 77 in Orlando.
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So you're not just saying things. You're looking to put some upgrades in over the next year to year and a half or so.

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0: 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I'm Joel. Checking Stress Saver traffic. Got an accident on I-95 southbound that might hold you up approaching LPGA Boulevard. Left shoulders blocked. Got another accident in Flagler County in Bunnell that'll really hold you up on both east and westbound State Road 100 approaching County Road 5. All lanes are closed in both directions. Might want to try County Road 205 in order to get around that. And that's your Z88.3 Stress Saver traffic. Got a 20% chance you still might see some rain with a low of around 74, and then a 50-50 chance of rain tomorrow with a high of around 89. It's currently 83 in Melbourne, 78 in Daytona Beach, we're at 76 in Ocala, and we're at 77 in Orlando.
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0: 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It's 11:26. Hey, what's up? I'm Joel. I mean, I tell you what, it's got to be the season of comebacks, right? I mean, first Toys R Us making a comeback to the Oviedo Mall, mind you. And now, the churro. Well, they're coming back to Costco particularly. At least that's what was announced just this past week, as a matter of fact. Now, we don't exactly know when Costco is going to bring back the churros, but I'm hoping that it's going to be soon because I'm starving right now.
1: Mark Twain has a story titled The Mysterious Stranger, where two small children ask the mysterious stranger to make their depressed grandfather happy. The stranger makes him insane, and when the children complain, he tells them that the only way to be happy is to be insane. Now that's cynical and bleak. Believers know that it's not only cynical and bleak, it's a lie. But it may be the only alternative to Jesus. It explains the anger and the depression and the craziness. Christians are crazy too. Crazy like a fox. I'm Steve Brown. You think about that. Share what you just heard with a friend. Go to youthinkaboutthat.com.
0: Z88.3. Stress saver traffic. I-95 southbound's got an accident approaching LPGA Boulevard. The left shoulder's blocked. Also have an accident affecting both sides of State Road 100 in Bunnell. This is in Flagler County. And this is approaching County Road 5 in particular. All lanes are closed on both sides. Might want to try County Road 205 in order to get around that. And that's your Z88.3 stress saver traffic. Still got a 20% chance of rain throughout the night with a low of around 74. And then a 50-50 chance of rain for your Saturday afternoon, high around 89. It's currently 83 in Melbourne, 78 in Daytona Beach. We're at 76 in Ocala, and we're at 77 in Orlando.
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Okay, random question. Let's just say that you have plans on Saturday, and it's currently an hour from now on a Saturday, and something didn't come up yet. Do you still technically say tomorrow or today?

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Z88.3. Hey, you know the coolest part about this time of day is that you can say goodbye to yesterday, both figuratively and literally. Well, literally in like 15 minutes or so.

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0: 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Hey, how you doing? I'm Joel. 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We just heard from Patty not too long ago, one of our friends, saying that I-4 westbound at exit 55 is backed up. The two right lanes specifically are blocked. Don't know if that's because of an accident, but we'll definitely keep an eye on that for sure. We have an accident on I-95 southbound approaching LPGA Boulevard. The left shoulder's blocked. And we've got this accident affecting both sides of State Road 100 in Bunnell. This is Flagler County. This is approaching County Road 5. All lanes are closed in both directions. Might want to try County Road 205 in order to get around that. And that's your Z88.3 Stress Saver Traffic. Z-Land weather. Got some light rain in the county line of Volusia and Seminole County. This is just west of Maytown. Again, this is very, very, very light rain. But on top of that, a 20% chance you might see some more rain throughout the night with low around 75. And then a 50-50 chance of rain later this afternoon, or I should say later tomorrow afternoon. It'll be Saturday in a minute or so, but a high of around 89. It's currently 83 in Melbourne, 78 in Daytona Beach. We're at 77 in Ocala and Orlando.
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Z88.3. How you doing? I'm Joel. Tell you what, if you're a third shifter, you've probably gotten the question before, when do you sleep? Trust me, I've gotten that question too. And I answer that question on the Z88.3 main Facebook page.

Z88.3, it's 12:22. If you're working the weekend shift this weekend, hey, so are we. And you know what? We're glad to be working it with you.

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0: Z88.3. It's 1229. Hey, what's up? I'm Joel. You know, it's amazing how God will use music just to pick us up. I mean, before I got here today, I was playing bass for a church event today. And when I got there for our rehearsal, I mean, I was feeling all right. I mean, I was just kind of, you know, there. But then once we started going over the songs and started the service, oh man, I could feel, I mean, I felt like I was about to run a marathon or build a replica of the I-4 eyesore and complete it. But the best part about music is that you don't need to play an instrument in order to experience this. Sometimes all you need is just to listen. And if that's the reason that you're here today, to feel something to pick you up, hey, you're in the right place.
1: If somebody has the extremes, either way too little stress or way too much stress, you know, extreme adversity and trauma, they are much less likely to achieve success long term.
2: This is Focus on the Family Minute with Dr. Nicole Wilkie.
1: But when we have some stress and adversity in our life, combined with some times of less stress and certainly robust support systems, that is what gives us the capacity to overcome long term. And that's actually a muscle that we want our kids to have, right? We want them to have the ability to overcome difficult things because they will experience difficult things. It's something that we need to exercise. So what we want to do is not protect them from every bit of stress, but instead cultivate that ability to overcome.
2: More about helping kids overcome trauma at FamilyMinute.org.
0: Z88.3, Stress Saver Traffic. The big problem we're really looking at here is an accident in Flagler County, Medell, affecting both sides of State Road 100, approaching County Road 5. All lanes are closed in both directions. Might want to try County Road 205 to get around that. And that's your Z88.3 Stress Saver Traffic. Got some light rain in Volusia County right now over Port Orange and South Daytona and New Smyrna Beach as well. Got a 20% chance of more rain throughout the night with a low of around 74 and then a 50-50 chance of rain later this afternoon, high of around 89. It's currently 83 in Melbourne. It's 78 in Daytona Beach. We're at 77 in Ocala, and we're at 78 in Orlando.
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0: 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Hi, I'm Joel. Checking Stress Saver traffic. Got an accident on I-95 northbound approaching I-4 at mile marker 258. Two lanes are blocked. And that's the only problem we're seeing right now. It's your Z88.3 Stress Saver traffic. Got a 20% chance you might see some rain the rest of the night with a low of around 74, and then a 50-50 chance of rain later this afternoon, high of around 89. It's currently 82 in Melbourne, it's 78 in Daytona Beach, we're at 77 in Ocala, and we're at 78 in Orlando.
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Well, they might not be at the bounce house, but we're still cheering on our UCF Knights as they take on the Houston Cougars later this afternoon in a football game. Kickoff will be at noon.

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0: 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It's 127. I'm Joel. Tell you what, we just wrapped up our fundraiser about a week ago, and we're still hearing from friends with gifts to keep us available for God to use in 2027. Friends like Lydia and Okoe and Stephanie in Winter Park, Louisa in Orlando. We heard from Kimberly in Winter Park, another friend in Winter Garden, Jacqueline in Kissimmee, Robert in Orlando. And if you made a gift along with them, thank you so much for your gift. Now, if you've wanted to give but just haven't found an opportunity to give, it's okay. You still can. 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Looking forward to hearing from you.
1: Charles Schulz, in his cartoon strip titled Peanuts, did a cute story featuring Lucy. Hi, I'm Chuck Swindoll. In the first panel of this particular cartoon, Lucy says, If I were in charge of the world, I would change everything. Poor Charlie Brown looks at her rather meekly. Well, that wouldn't be easy. Where would you start? Without a hesitation, she looks right at him and said, I would start with you. Hey, don't you be a Lucy. Don't be so busy trying to change others. Maybe everything doesn't need changing. Personally, I've always kind of liked Charlie Brown the way he is.
0: Z88.3, stress saver traffic. There's one accident that we're looking at right now. It's on I-95 northbound, approaching I-4 at mile marker 258. Two lanes are blocked. And that's your Z88.3 stress saver traffic. Got some rain scattered about Z-Land, especially in Brevard County, over South Patrick Shores, just west of Satellite Beach, and Malabar, and Palm Bay, and Mico as well. Got some another isolated thunderstorm in Osceola County. One more also in Seminole County, in Apopka, and another one just above Winter Springs, north of Winter Springs, I should say. Got a 20% chance you might see more rain on top of that throughout the night, with a low of around 74, and then a 50-50 chance of rain later on this afternoon, high of around 89. It's currently 80 in Melbourne, 78 in Daytona Beach. We're at 77 in Ocala. We're at 78 in Orlando.
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Okay, random question. At this point of Saturday, when the sun hasn't quite come up yet, do you still talk about your plans for Saturday as happening tomorrow or today? It's been tripping me up for a while.

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0: 157 Z88.3. Check it's stress saver traffic. I-95 northbound has an accident approaching I-4 at mile marker 258. The two lanes are blocked. And honestly, that's about it. That's your Z88.3 stress saver traffic. Got some scattered rain about Z-Land, most notably in Brevard County over Rockledge and just a little south of Cocoa. Also have some rain in Seminole County over places like Tangerine and some lighter rain around Wekiva Springs. It got a 20% chance of more rain throughout the night with a 50-50 chance of rain later on this afternoon. High around 89. It's currently 81 in Melbourne and 78 in Daytona Beach. We're at 77 in Ocala. We're at 78 in Orlando. I'm Joel. I'm going to make my way out of here, but I'll be back on Monday at 10. In the meantime, keep on keeping on and keep on being you. Julie is in next.
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Now they've got no relation to Johnny, but Cash is We the Kingdom's last name. It's a family group. They're up now with Rescue Me.

0: Z88.3. Okay, you know that feeling when you're driving by a construction site for a while and you're hoping it's something and you're wishing it's something, and then suddenly the sign goes up and you see, yes, it is a Chipotle, or for my folks in DeBerry, a Cheesecake Factory, a whatever. But you know that kind of joy? Hey, that's the kind of night I sure hope that you're having.
1: Hi, this is Pastor Joel Hunter with a suggestion. Instead of just reading or reciting the Bible, let's allow it to change us. In the old Peanuts comic strip, little Sally was struggling with her memory verse for Sunday school. She could remember the verse, but not what part of the Bible it came from. She was absorbed in her thoughts trying to figure it out when she guessed maybe it was something from the book of reevaluation. The Bible is not just for the revelation of our minds, but for the reevaluation of our lives. In Acts 8, the Ethiopian is reading scripture and then asked to be baptized. Let's not just read about God's love. Let's put it into action. Let's go help somebody.
0: You can give the sprinklers a rest for the next couple days. High today of 89. It'll feel more like 101. Low tonight of 75. And almost a 70% chance of some afternoon storms. Then for your Sunday, a high of 90 that again will feel closer to 100. Another low in the mid-70s. And once again, a good chance of seeing some storms in the afternoon.
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Keep this heart from hardening like stone. Show me through the pain. There's reason still to pray so I can sing.

88.3. So glad you're listening. I'm Julie West, and if you are ready to have it feel like church right there where you are, well, get ready. It's Elevation Worship with Praise.

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1: 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Of course, Ryan Stevenson was an EMT before he started making music. And of course, that song, This I Know.

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0: Z88.3. Okay, there are so many things to love about Central Florida. And one of my favorites is this time of year, I don't have to pretend to love pumpkin spice anything. Nope, I'm more of a smoothie and maple bacon girl. How about you?
1: It's amazing the way God works in our lives. Hi, I'm Mark Gothier for Making Your Life Count. Joey Langford has seen God work in his life and in his family in powerful ways. Listen as he shares how.
2: Joshua tells the Israelite leaders to get stones and bring them over and stack them as a memorial, a testimony of God's provision, so that he says when their kids and grandkids ask, they can point back to that day and they can say, here's a time where God showed up. 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It's the confidence that we get from that that helps us to step out in faith again with God and trust him. That's been the testimony of our journey.
1: So what are some amazing things God has been doing in your life? God can and will guide you when you choose to follow him. Learn more about knowing God personally at crew.org/life.
0: Today and tomorrow, the forecasts are going to be virtually identical. Highs near 90. It's going to feel more like 100 degrees. Lows at night in the mid-70s. And just shy of a 70% chance of seeing some rain, even storms, especially in the afternoon.
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Well, few jumping jacks to this one will get you moving again. It's Washed from Elevation Rhythm.

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0: 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I'm Julie. 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
1: It's important if it's important to you. I'm Tyler McKenzie from Z88.3 Mornings. We were clearing out old papers and projects that my kids have made over the years. They love art, and I have a decade of drawings and paintings and so many creations they've made over the years. There was one I was going to throw out because it didn't look like much, a simple drawing that wasn't as colorful as the others. And my daughter said, "No, Mom, we have to keep that one. I made that. I remember what I was thinking. I remember taking my time creating it just as it was supposed to be. It's special, and I'm still really proud of how it came out." I have to wonder if that's how God sees us. Special, created just as we are supposed to be. Psalm 139:13 says, "For you formed my inward parts. You knitted me together in my mother's womb. I praise you, for I am fearfully and wonderfully made." No matter how others see us or how we even see ourselves, God sees us as his creation, made on purpose for a purpose. You are important to him. You are his masterpiece.
0: Count on a high near 90 today that'll feel closer to 100 tonight, a low in the mid-70s, and almost a 70% chance of rain, even some storms, especially in the afternoon. And for tomorrow, just hit rewind on today's weather.
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Z88.3, you've probably noticed there's this real trend with people taking classic hymns, reworking them, making them brand new. And well, this one was inspired by a hymn written by a man who lost his family on the Titanic. But man, it sounds fresh. It is It Is Well from Matt Redman.

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You can call on the mighty name of Jesus.

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0: Today you can expect a high near 90 degrees with a low tonight of 75. And of course, during the high today, it's going to feel closer to 100. This afternoon, very likely to see some thunderstorms. Could be some scattered rain throughout the day. About a 70% chance of seeing that. And you know what? Just to hit the repeat button for tomorrow.
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Z88.3. Good morning, I'm Julie, and well, are you ready for one that'll really wake you up? Here it is, House Fires with Claremont's own Jay Walker's Worship, and I thank God.

Z88.3. 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

Z88.3. If right now you're feeling like there is no way out and you just can't deal with this situation, don't you love knowing that Mandisa is right? Our God is a waymaker.

0: 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Good morning, I'm Julie West, and you probably know we've come through a couple weeks of fundraising here at the Z just to keep the station strong. And maybe you didn't get a chance to be a part of that yet, but you're still interested. 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
1: Did you know that a farmer will sometimes take an axe to an apple tree that isn't producing apples and create a gaping wound? The next growing season, that apple tree will almost always produce fruit. One could call that, I suppose, the fruit of suffering. Bible talks about that too. When it hurts, it could be that God is planting a very good harvest. I hate it, complain about it, but the fruit that comes from a wounded tree is often the best fruit around. I'm Steve Brown. You think about that. Share what you just heard with a friend. 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
0: Weather today and tomorrow is going to look really similar. Expect highs near 90 that'll feel closer to 100. Lows at night in the 70s. And then in between, some scattered rain, could be some thunderstorms, especially in the afternoons.
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Z88.3. Sure hope you are having a glorious morning, but if you've ever felt trapped, enslaved, confined, this one from Corey Hasberry may speak to you. It's Egypt.

Z88.3. Glad you're here. I'm Julie, and it may feel like the Lord is running late, but Yvette Luna's right. He is right on time.

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Good morning, I'm Alana on Z88.3. Oh, I hope you're having a great morning. It's about 18 minutes after 7. There's a verse that has become a verse I just cling to every single day. I've shared it with you before. It's Proverbs 3:5, trust in the Lord. With all of your heart, don't lean on your own understanding. In everything, submit to God and He will make your path straight. Oh, friends, we don't always trust God first. We try to use something in our limited experience when our Heavenly Father, who is the author of every experience, has everything we need. Would you pray with me? Heavenly Father, thank you for your love. Thank you for walking with us daily. Thank you for your Son, Jesus, who conquered death and our enemy and offers us forgiveness of sin, new life, and eternal life. Forgive us for looking for answers anywhere and in anyone but you, Lord. Forgive us for doubting. In Jesus' precious, powerful, life-changing name we pray. Amen.

0: Hello, I'm Alana on Z88.3 at 728. So it looks like, according to a recent study, a lot of us are getting creative when it comes to micro vacations. I know, I'd never heard of that either. These are vacations that are shorter, closer to home, and they can include a family event. Well, come to find out, our family actually did that. When I was a kid growing up, I'll bet your family did too. It was actually another way my mom made sure that the income our family had for the money for the month lasted. I'll never forget, we'd travel up and down the coast of California. We were visiting churches and museums, historic sites, because my mom was working on her master's degree in stained glass. We just thought it was so much fun. Mom was writing her thesis and, well, we were just along with her having a great old time. Who knew it was a micro vacation?
1: Hi, this is Pastor Joel Hunter with a suggestion. Instead of just reading or reciting the Bible, let's allow it to change us. In the old Peanuts comic strip, little Sally was struggling with her memory verse for Sunday school. She could remember the verse, but not what part of the Bible it came from. She was absorbed in her thoughts trying to figure it out when she guessed maybe it was something from the book of reevaluation. The Bible is not just for the revelation of our minds, but for the reevaluation of our lives. In Acts 8, the Ethiopian is reading Scripture and then asked to be baptized. Let's not just read about God's love. Let's put it into action. Let's go help somebody.
0: 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If you're on I-4 eastbound, as you're coming up to State Road 535, we're getting reports that the right lane is blocked as they work to clear an accident there. And that is your Z88.3 Stress Saver Traffic. We've got cloudy skies, and we've got a good chance for some showers and thunderstorms as we head later into the morning and through the afternoon. Our high is going to reach 88. Those showers and thunderstorms hanging around through later this evening and then through the overnight, cloudy and 75. It is 76 in Melbourne. Daytona Beach and Ocala are at 78, and it's 75 in Orlando.
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0: 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What if I told you that I believe it?
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Hi there, I'm Alana. It's about 4 minutes until 8 o'clock. Can you believe it's already that time of year? Shoeboxes for Children in Need. 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
0: 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Hi there. Hope you're having a fabulous morning. If you are using I-4 eastbound, we're still seeing there at State Road 535 the right lane blocked as they work to get an accident cleared away. Otherwise, everything is up to speed, and that's your Z88.3 Stress Saver Traffic. We've got cloudy skies this morning, showers, possibly thunderstorms are in the forecast, about a 50% chance. Some of those will be in your area this afternoon or later this morning. Tonight, those showers are going to linger for a while, and then we'll have cloudy skies with an overnight low near 75. It's 76 in Melbourne. Daytona Beach and Ocala are at 78, and at 75 in Orlando.
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0: 88.3. It is 8:25, Saturday, October 3rd. And we've got some folks to wish a very happy birthday. Gerard is 60 today. Happy birthday to Alice. She's turning 5. John is 57. Rachel, happy 42nd birthday. And Elijah is 31. Joseph is turning 9 today. John is celebrating his 41st birthday. Happy birthday to Jessica. 34 years old. Looks good on you. Nathan is 26. Tiffany is 32. And one of our amazing Dream Team volunteers, Jean, is 59 today. Happy birthday to each and every one of you from your friends here at Z88.3. And happy birthday from the Orlando Science Center. Now, we've got a family four-pack of tickets for you to check out the four floors of hands-on exhibits and experiences at the Orlando Science Center for caller 12 right now, 407-988-0883. That's caller 12. I'll be waiting for you.
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0: 8.3, I'm Alana, and I want to say congratulations to our friend Joseph and his family. They are heading to the Orlando Science Center. It's going to be a great time. Now, your next chance is to be tomorrow morning at 8:25. 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
1: Maggie wouldn't let me play with any of the pretty dresses, and she took my throne. 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
0: 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Things look great on our Central Florida roads this morning. We're not seeing any delays or problems that are going to slow you down. And that is your Z88.3 Stress Saver Traffic. We've got cloudy skies today with a 50% chance for some showers and thunderstorms in your area. Our highs expected to be 88. Those showers and possibly thunderstorms hanging around through the evening. And then we'll have cloudy skies overnight with a low near 75. In Melbourne, it's 76, 78 in Ocala, and in Daytona Beach and in Orlando, it is 75.
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There's a verse in Nehemiah that says, "The joy of the Lord is our strength, our refuge, our safe place."

0: Z88.3. Good morning, I'm Alana. It's about 4 minutes until 9 o'clock. It is that amazing, wonderful fall time of year, and fall festivals are popping up across Central Florida. 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

0: 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Looking good. No delays, no problem areas, and that is your Z88.3 Good News Stress Saver Traffic this morning. As we head through the rest of the morning and through the rest of the day, actually, we've got cloudy skies. 50% chance for some showers and thunderstorms to be coming through our central Florida area and right in your neighborhood as well. Our high is going to reach 88 today. Now, tonight, this evening, we're going to keep that possibility of showers and even a thunderstorm or two in the forecast, about a 40% chance as we head through the evening. Then overnight, cloudy skies, and we'll be dropping to 75 for our overnight low. In Melbourne and Daytona Beach, it's 77. Ocala's warmed up to 79, and it is 76 in Orlando.
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0: Z88.3, it's 9:26. Good morning, I'm Alana with some encouragement. It's a quote I just read and it's really cool. It says, Lord, make me a woman that trusts your heart even when I don't understand your plan. I love how those words go hand in hand with Proverbs 3:5 that says, trust in the Lord with all of your heart and lean not on your own understanding. Oh, dear friends, aren't we prone to kind of ride that emotional roller coaster? It's allowing our feelings to determine our faith in God on just about any given day. But God's faithfulness, mercy, and love isn't a roller coaster. It's constant. It is steadfast and never ending. And I hope that is a reminder to you that whatever's happening right now, deep breath, our God is faithful. Amen.
1: Charles Schulz, in his cartoon strip titled Peanuts, did a cute story featuring Lucy. Hi, I'm Chuck Swindoll. In the first panel of this particular cartoon, Lucy says, If I were in charge of the world, I would change everything. Poor Charlie Brown looks at her rather meekly. Well, that wouldn't be easy. Where would you start? Without a hesitation, she looks right at him and said, I would start with you. Hey, don't you be a Lucy. Don't be so busy trying to change others. Maybe everything doesn't need changing. Personally, I've always kind of liked Charlie Brown the way he is.
0: Z88.3. Good morning, I'm Alana. It's 9:28 and things look great on our roads. No delays, no slowdowns. That's your Z88.3 Stress Saver Traffic. We've got partly cloudy skies this morning, heading for a high near 88. Now, we've got a 50% chance for some showers, maybe even a thunderstorm or two, but your Z promises to keep an eye on radar and get you weather warnings first to help you keep your family safe if anything does develop. Those showers sticking around through the evening and late night, and then overnight, partly cloudy, and 75 for our overnight low. In Melbourne and Daytona Beach, it's 77. It is 79 in Ocala, and in Orlando, it's 76.
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0: Z88.3. Hello, I'm Alana. Well, it's cloudy outside, but not raining. My husband, Mark, is mowing the lawn. And if you've got outdoor jobs to do, I think you've still got enough time to get those accomplished. But do it now. It's going to be raining later today.
1: 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All my intentions

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It's just 2 minutes until 10 o'clock. 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
4: Z88.3, it is 9:59. If you're on the roads this morning, we're not seeing any areas of slowdown or delay. And that is your Z88.3 Stress Saver Traffic. We've got cloudy skies. I did see a little bit of sunshine peeking through the clouds. And we're expecting a high near 88 this afternoon with a 50% chance for some showers and maybe even a thunderstorm. Tonight, partly cloudy. We'll have those showers lingering through about 11 o'clock, then cloudy overnight and dropping to 75 for our overnight low. It is 81 in Melbourne, 79 in Daytona Beach. Ocala's at 81 and it's 78 in Orlando.
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1: Hi, this is Pastor Joel Hunter with a suggestion. Instead of just reading or reciting the Bible, let's allow it to change us. In the old Peanuts comic strip, little Sally was struggling with her memory verse for Sunday school. She could remember the verse, but not what part of the Bible it came from. She was absorbed in her thoughts trying to figure it out when she guessed maybe it was something from the book of reevaluation. The Bible is not just for the revelation of our minds, but for the reevaluation of our lives. In Acts 8, the Ethiopian is reading Scripture and then asked to be baptized. Let's not just read about God's love. Let's put it into action. Let's go help somebody.
0: It is 10:28. Good morning, I'm Alana on Z88.3. And if you're on the roads this morning, we are getting word on the turnpike southbound as you are coming up to the off-ramp Yeehaw Junction. We've got the off-ramp right lane blocked. They're working to get an accident cleared there. Otherwise, I-4 east and westbound are up to speed and there are no other delays. That is your Z88.3 stress saver traffic. We're expecting a high near 88 today, a little breezy, and a 50% chance for some showers and thunderstorms that could linger through later this evening. Then we'll have partly cloudy skies and an overnight low near 75. It's 81 in Melbourne. Daytona Beach is at 79, 81 in Ocala, and 78 in Orlando.
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It is 10:58. Hi there, I'm Alana. On I-4 eastbound from County Road 532 to State Road 417, got about an 11-minute slowdown, and between State Road 536 out to the beach.

0: Line, State Road 528 is going to add about 15 minutes to your ride. Westbound on I-4, we've got a slowing down. That's at State Road 536 Disney Springs. Just a lot of traffic on the road this morning. We are still seeing the off-ramp right lane blocked, and this is at Yeehaw Junction on the Turnpike southbound. And that is your Z80 8.3 Stress Saver Traffic. Cloudy skies this morning, but I do see the sun peeking through the clouds. We're expecting a high near 88, a little bit breezy, and about a 50% chance for some showers and thunderstorms. Showers lingering through the late evening, then partly cloudy overnight and a low near 75. It's 84 in Melbourne. Daytona Beach is at 81, 83 in Ocala, and in Orlando it's 82.
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0: 1 minute, life is sunshine and beach waves.
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It is 11:07, and here's some encouragement from Proverbs 2:6. 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

0: 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It's 11:26. AI, artificial intelligence. It's here and it seems real. Hi there, I'm Alana. Okay, so yesterday I called a phone number expecting to talk to a person, a human. And when the call was answered, it was a woman with a lovely voice, and I was thrilled. I was thrilled. I introduced myself and I told her, oh, I hope you can answer my question. She greeted me. She asked how I was doing. And then she said, Alana, how can I help you this morning? And something clicked. And I asked, who are you? And my new acquaintance said, Alana, I'm an AI assistant that will be happy to help you. Okay, may I admit, I was so disappointed that my almost new friend was not real. And to be honest, I was a little bit embarrassed. Okay, I was really looking forward to talking to this person.
1: Did you know that a farmer will sometimes take an axe to an apple tree that isn't producing apples and create a gaping wound? The next growing season, that apple tree will almost always produce fruit. One could call that, I suppose, the fruit of suffering. Bible talks about that too. When it hurts, it could be that God is planning a very good harvest. I hate it, complain about it, but the fruit that comes from a wounded tree is often the best fruit around. I'm Steve Brown. You think about that. Share what you just heard with a friend. Go to youthinkaboutthat.com.
0: 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It's 11:28. If you're on the roads this morning on I-4 eastbound, a little bit of a slowdown from County Road 532 to 417. That's State Road 417 Celebration. And about a 15-minute delay between State Road 536 and the beach line, State Road 528. Westbound I-4, it's a slow roll this morning between the beach line, State Road 528, to Disney Springs at State Road 536. And then on I-75 southbound, we've got the right shoulder blocked. This is at mile marker 342 Bellevue. And then southbound also on I-75, just past the turnpike, there's another accident blocking the right shoulder. And that is your Z88.3 Stress Saver Traffic. A little bit of sunshine, a lot of clouds as we head for a high near 88. It's also a little breezy this morning. We're expecting about a 50% chance for some showers and thunderstorms a little later this afternoon. And then tonight, those showers hanging around till about 10:30, 11. Cloudy overnight and a low near 75. In Melbourne, it's 84. It's 81 in Daytona Beach, 83 in Ocala. And in Orlando, it's 82.
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Z88.3. It's about 2 minutes until noon. Hi there, I'm Alana. You know, we are so blessed to live in Central Florida with all the wonderful things for families to do. So the Central Florida Zoo and Botanical Gardens has really grown. They've added so many fascinating experiences and

0: animals. When I was in college, I had a couple kids that I looked after, and I took them to the Central Florida Zoo to see the bison that I mistook for a buffalo. Well, now the zoo offers the Backyard Buddies Children's Petting Zoo with all the correct information about the animals your children can pet and interact with. Yeah, it's come a long way in the 20 years since I was in college.
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0: Z88.3. It is noon. I'm Alana, and if you're traveling I-4 eastbound, a little bit of a slowdown from County Road 532 to State Road 417 is going to add about 11 minutes to your ride. And then a 15-minute delay is what you can expect from State Road 536 to State Road 528. Westbound on I-4, you'll be tapping the brakes there from the beach line to State Road 536, Disney Springs. And southbound on I-75, we are still seeing that left shoulder blocked as they work to clear an accident that has things slow from mile marker 342 Bellevue to mile marker 346 Ocala. And that is your Z88.3 Stress Saver Traffic. We're looking at sunshine and some clouds this afternoon with a high near 88, a little bit of a breeze and a 50% chance for some showers and thunderstorms. Those could linger right on through later this evening. Then we'll have partly cloudy skies overnight and a low near 75. It is 86 in Melbourne. Daytona Beach is at 83, 87 in Ocala, and it's 85 in Orlando.
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face this loneliness alone. 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

Good afternoon, Central Floridians. Hi there. I'm Alana. It's 1210, and here's Cody Carnes, Firm Foundation on Positive Hits.

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0: Z88.3, it is 12:27. Hi there, I'm Alana. I don't know about you, but September flew by. And now here we are in October, and I don't want fall to get away from you without you being able to enjoy a fall festival. I know here in Central Florida, we have to use decorations and our imagination to remember and experience a fall-like atmosphere. But there's so many cool fall festivals that are going to be happening all across Central Florida. And we know one of those is going to be near you. 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
1: It's important if it's important to you. I'm Tyler McKenzie from Z88.3 Mornings. We were clearing out old papers and projects that my kids have made over the years. They love art, and I have a decade of drawings and paintings and so many creations they've made over the years. There was one I was going to throw out because it didn't look like much, a simple drawing that wasn't as colorful as the others. And my daughter said, "No, Mom, we have to keep that one. I made that. I remember what I was thinking. I remember taking my time creating it just as it was supposed to be. It's special, and I'm still really proud of how it came out." I have to wonder if that's how God sees us. Special, created just as we are supposed to be. Psalm 139:13 says, "For you formed my inward parts. You knitted me together in my mother's womb. I praise you, for I am fearfully and wonderfully made." No matter how others see us or how we even see ourselves, God sees us as his creation, made on purpose for a purpose. You are important to him. You are his masterpiece.
0: Z88.3, it is 12:29 on I-4 East Vantage. You're coming up to Osceola Parkway. We've got the two left lanes blocked. They are working to get an accident cleared. And then it's a slow roll from County Road 532 up to State Road 417 Celebration, and a 15-minute slow down from State Road 536 to State Road 528. Westbound I-4 is slowing down around Disney Springs. That's State Road 536. And between West Memorial Boulevard, Lakeland to County Line Road, it's a little bit of a slow roll this morning. This afternoon, if you're hopping on I-75 southbound, you can expect that usual slowdown. In fact, there's the left lane blocked at mile marker 346 in Ocala. And that is your Z88.3 Stress Saver Traffic. Well, I'm delighted to see the sunshine, although we are expecting some showers and thunderstorms this afternoon and a high near 88. We can enjoy the beautiful afternoon we have right now. Tonight, those showers and thunderstorms lingering through late evening, then cloudy overnight with a low near 75. It is 86 in Melbourne, 83 in Daytona Beach, 87 in Ocala, and in Orlando, it's 85.
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0: 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Good afternoon. I'm Alana. It's about 3 minutes until 1 o'clock. 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
0: Z88.3, I'm Alana, and if you're traveling I-4 eastbound, we're getting an update. There's still the left shoulder blocked as you're coming up to Osceola Parkway. We are also seeing that 12-minute delay between County Road 532 to State Road 417 in Celebration, and another 15-minute delay from State Road 536 up to the Beach Line, State Road 528, westbound on I-4. It's a little slow there from County Road 46A to just past Lake Mary Boulevard, and you'll be tapping the brakes from Princeton to the 408. Another slowdown from the Beach Line to State Road 536, Disney Springs. It's going to add about 13 minutes to your ride. If you're hopping on I-75, we've got a backup, and this is from mile marker 346 Ocala

0: to State Road 200, Ocala. Two of the left lanes are blocked. It's going to add about 20 minutes to your ride. On the turnpike northbound, it's a slow roll from U.S. 192 to mile marker 245, but you're just tapping the brakes through that area. And that is your Z88.3 Stress Saver Traffic. We're looking at sunshine and clouds as we head through the afternoon with an expected high near 88 and a 50% chance for some showers and thunderstorms later this afternoon. Tonight, those showers are going to linger a while. Through the evening, then we'll have partly cloudy skies overnight and drop to 75 for your out-the-door temperature in the morning. It's 86 in Melbourne, 87 in Daytona Beach, 90 in Ocala, and it is 88 in Orlando. I'm finished up. I hope you have a fabulous weekend.
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Good afternoon, I'm Paco. Hope you're having a good day so far. Let's see if we can make it even more gooder with Big Daddy Weave, the lion and the lamb on the Z. Hey, thanks for listening.

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It's 1:24. Buenas tardes. I'm Paco. And you know what? When you hear her voice, that's when you appreciate why she's got 15 Grammy Awards.

0: 98.3, 127. Buenas tardes, I'm Paco. And, you know, all month long we're celebrating birthdays because it is October and it's a new month. So we've got birthday celebrations and anniversaries, for that matter, too, going on at Orlando Science Center. You ever been there? Very, very cool. Very cool. 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And what you can do is, on the weekends, make sure you're listening at 8:25 in the morning to win a family four-pack. But Monday, Ellis and Tyler are going to have a family four-pack for you at 7:50, and Shadow and Grace are going to have a family four-pack for you at 4:10. Wow! You got a bazillion chances to win. Good luck.
1: If somebody has the extremes, either way too little stress or way too much stress, you know, extreme adversity and trauma, they are much less likely to achieve success long term.
2: This is Focus on the Family Minute with Dr. Nicole Wilkie.
1: But when we have some stress and adversity in our life, combined with some times of less stress and certainly robust support systems, that is what gives us the capacity to overcome long term. 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We want them to have the ability to overcome difficult things, because they will experience difficult things. It's something that we need to exercise. So what we want to do is not protect them from every bit of stress, but instead cultivate that ability to overcome.
2: More about helping kids overcome trauma at FamilyMinute.org.
0: 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Let's take a look at Stress Saver traffic. See what's going on. I-4 eastbound, we have a crash. That's coming up on Osceola Parkway. The left shoulder is blocked. A little slow between the 532 and the 417. That'll take you 11 minutes. The 536 to the 528. That's a 14-minute slowdown. On the other side, I-4 westbound, the 528 to the 536 Disney Springs, that's going to take you 13 minutes. I-75 southbound, there is a crash. That's at mile marker 346 Ocala. Traffic is backed up to State Road 40 Ocala. The left shoulder's blocked. That's a 15-minute delay. But that's it. That, my friend, is your Z88.3 Stress Saver traffic. Going to be cloudy today. We've got about a 50-50 chance of rain. High about 88.3. Then tonight, partly cloudy. About a 40% chance of rain and thunderstorms late in the evening into the early morning hours. The low is going to be about 75. Then for tomorrow, partly cloudy. A chance of rain, 50-50 that is. Possible thunderstorms again late in the evening towards sunset. Highs about 92. Right now in Melbourne, it's 87. Daytona Beach, 87. 90 in Ocala. In Orlando, it's 88.3.
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0: 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It's October the 3rd. Hard to believe we're already into fall. 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Ta-da! There you go. And when you click on that, you're going to get all these different festivals with dates, times, events, what's going on, who's sponsoring it. Check it out. It might be a great family fun day for you, especially on a nice fall day. Have fun.
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0: Traffic, I-4 eastbound. Let's see, the 532 to the 417, it'll take you 11 minutes to get up to speed. The 536 to the 528, that's a 14-minute delay. I-4 westbound from the 528 to the 536 Disney Springs, it's going to be 16 minutes. I-75 southbound, we have a crash. That's at mile marker 346 Ocala. Traffic is backed up to State Road 40 Ocala. The left shoulder is blocked. Right now, that's an 18-minute delay. They are working on it. The turnpike northbound, kind of slow from 192 to U.S. to past U.S. 192 at mile marker 245. And that, my friend, is your Z88.3 Stress Saver Traffic. All right, for today, it's going to be cloudy. We've got a 50-50 chance of rain with a high around 88. Tonight, partly cloudy. Rain chance 40%. We're looking at a low around 75. Then for tomorrow, partly cloudy. It's going to be a 50-50 chance again of rain with a high around 92. But it's going to feel like 102 with the heat index. Right now in Melbourne, 81, 89 in Daytona Beach. In Ocala and Orlando, it's 88.
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0: 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It's 2:30. I'm Paco and checking in the score for our home team, the UCF Knights. They're in Houston playing the number 20 ranked Houston Cougars. Right now, 3.5 minutes left in the third quarter. UCF 17, Houston 7. Go Knights! 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
1: It's amazing the way God works in our lives. Hi, I'm Mark Gothier for Making Your Life Count. Joey Langford has seen God work in his life and in his family in powerful ways. Listen as he shares how.
2: Joshua tells his Israelite leaders to get stones and bring them over and stack them as a memorial, a testimony of God's provision, so that he says when their kids and grandkids ask, they can point back to that day and they can say, here's a time where God showed up. 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It's the confidence that we get from that that helps us to step out in faith again with God and trust him. That's been the testimony of our journey.
1: So what are some amazing things God has been doing in your life? God can and will guide you when you choose to follow him. Learn more about knowing God personally at crew.org/life.
0: 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Let's take a look at Stress Saver traffic, see what's going on. I-4 eastbound, County Road 532 to the 417. That's an 11-minute slowdown. The 536 to the 528, that'll take you 14 minutes. Just had a crash reported eastbound I-4. Coming up on OBT, the right shoulder is blocked. I-4 westbound, the turnpike to Sand Lake Road is going to be about a 10-minute slowdown. The 528 to the 536 Disney Springs, it's going to take you 16 minutes. I-95 southbound, there is police activity approaching State Road 50, Titusville. The off-ramp is closed. I-75 southbound, there's a crash. That's at mile marker 346 Ocala. Traffic is backed up to US 27 Ocala. The left shoulder is blocked. They're working on it, but right now, it's about a 24-minute delay. Slow on the turnpike northbound between 192 to past 192 at mile marker 245. And the 528 westbound, there's a report of a crash just happened a few minutes ago. That's westbound 528 at I Drive. The right lane is blocked. And that's it. That, my friend, is your Z88.3 Stress Saver Traffic. Z-Land weather. Today, cloudy, a 50-50 chance of rain, high 88. Tonight, partly cloudy, 40% chance of rain, low at 75. Then for tomorrow, partly cloudy again, a 50-50 chance of rain, high around 92. Right now in Melbourne, 81, 89 in Daytona Beach. In Ocala and Orlando, it's 88.
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0: 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Buenas tardes. Let's do a check-in on the UCF Knights. It's in the fourth quarter now. UCF 17, Houston 14. Tightened up. Come on, Knights. 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
1: I want to dance like David. 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I want to sing like Silas tearing down the prison walls. I want to face that fire. It won't

0: 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It's 2:58. I'm Paco. 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And that way you can live happily ever after. All right, let's take a look at Z88.3 Stress Saver Traffic, I-4 eastbound. The 532 to the 417 is going to be about 11 minutes. Osceola Parkway to the 535 is a 12-minute ride. The 536 to the 528, tack on 14 minutes to your commute there. I-4 westbound, the 528 to the 535, a 14-minute slowdown. The 528 to the 536 Disney Springs, that'll take you 16 minutes to get up to speed. I-75 southbound, slow between US 27 Ocala and mile marker 346 Ocala. It's going to take you 24 minutes. And the only crash working right now, that's the 528 westbound at I Drive. And the right lane there is blocked. But that's it. That, my friend, is your Z88.3 Stress Saver Traffic. Cloudy today, a 50-50 chance of rain low. I'm sorry, a high of 88. Tonight, partly cloudy. Rain chance dropping a little bit to about 40%. Low at 75. Then for tomorrow, partly cloudy. Pretty much copy and paste. 50-50 chance of rain. High around 90. Right now in Melbourne, 83. In Daytona Beach and Ocala and Orlando, it's 89.
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0: 3:24. Buenas tardes. I'm Paco, and this is Mercy Me. Make it well.
1: Making well with my soul. Don't let me face this loneliness alone. Making well with my soul. I need a peace that only heaven knows. Jesus, could you please just sit and cry with me till I can sing, till I can sing. It is well with my soul.

0: 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It's 3:27. I'm Paco. Buenas tardes. So, you know, we've got this great Scott Farms giveaway going on because they have the 2026 Fall Festival and Corn Maze going on. 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They've got a 6-acre corn maze and a mini 1-acre corn maze. Mini, it's an acre, okay? All kinds of cool stuff for the kids, zip lines, a jumping pillow, a bubble barn, a super slide. And if you want to win a family 4-pack, I got it for you. 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I'm going to give you that family 4-pack. You know what? I feel that you're going to win.
1: Maggie wouldn't let me play with any of the pretty dresses, and she took my throne. 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
0: 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Let's look at Stress Saver traffic, see what's going on. I-4 eastbound, County Road 532 to the 417. That'll take you about 11 minutes. Let's see, Osceola Parkway to the 535. That's a 12-minute delay. The 536 to the 528. 14 minutes before you can get back up to speed. On the other side, I-4 westbound. The 528 to the 535 is a 14-minute delay. And the 528 to the 536 Disney Springs, that's going to take you 16 minutes. I-95 southbound, we've got a crash. That's right at Fisk Boulevard. The right shoulder is blocked, and I-75 southbound, slow between US 27 Ocala and mile marker 346 Ocala. It's going to take you about 24 minutes to get through that. But that's it. That, my friend, is your Z88.3 Stress Saver Traffic.
4: Z-land weather.
0: Cloudy today, a 50-50 chance of rain, high around 88. Tonight, partly cloudy. Rain chance dips a little bit to 40%. Low at 75, then tomorrow, partly cloudy, 50-50 chance of rain, high 92. Right now in Melbourne, 83. In Daytona Beach and Ocala, it's 89. 88 in Orlando.
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Hey, how about some Toby Mack? He's going to be here at the Kia Center February 6th with Jeremy Camp and Seth Schleter. So here you go.

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Z88.3, 353. I'm Paco. And just to let you know, there are some showers northeast of Orlando, Winter Park, Winter Springs, Oviedo, Geneva. We got our eye on it. If anything becomes severe, we'll let you know right away.

0: Z88.3, 357. Buenas tardes, I'm Paco. Hope you're having a good day. It wasn't a good day for UCF. The Houston Cougars, 20th ranked, by the way, hosted the Knights in Houston. And the final score, Houston 27, UCF 17. So the Knights go to 3-2, but it's all good. That's our team. Go Knights! All right, let's take a look at Z88.3, Stress Saver Traffic. We've got a problem, I-4 eastbound. That's a crash. That's at the Osceola Parkway. The left lane there is blocked. Also slow from the 532 to the 417. That'll take you an extra 11 minutes. Osceola Parkway to the 535, a 12-minute delay. The 536 to the 528, that's going to be 14 minutes. And John Young to Colonial, a 13-minute slowdown. I-4 westbound, the 528 to the 535, that's a 14-minute ride. The 528 to the 536 Disney Springs, it's going to be 16 minutes. This just popped up. US 192 to the 429, a 15-minute delay. I-75 southbound, there's a crash. It's on the on-ramp from the 484 Bellevue. The on-ramp left lane is blocked and the right shoulder is blocked. It's also slow from US 27 Ocala to mile marker 346 Ocala. Slow by 24 minutes. And the 417 northbound, we have a crash that's approaching Moss Park Road. The right shoulder is blocked. And that, my friend, is your Z88.3 Stress Saver Traffic. Z-Land weather. Tonight's going to be partly cloudy, a 40% chance of rain with a low at 75 for tomorrow. Partly cloudy, 50-50 chance of rain, and a high around 92. Then tomorrow night, partly cloudy, 40% chance of rain again with a low around 76. Right now in Melbourne, 85, 86 in Daytona Beach, 89 in Ocala, 76 in Orlando.
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Z88.3 422. When I started on Paco, hey, you know the 6th annual Fall Festival at Amberbrook Farms is going on, and they got all kinds of really cool stuff. 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

0: Tarde. I'm Paco. It's 4:30. Well, coming up on 4:30 in a couple of seconds. Anyway, by now I'm sure you've probably heard we didn't quite get fully funded for 2027. But there's good news. You can still give your gift if you didn't get a chance to, if you got tied up with other things, if you were waiting on a check or a payday. Now you can do it. 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Give whatever God's put on your heart, because we are so close to being fully funded. And every dollar you give gets us that much closer and allows us to help somebody else. And I'll say it ahead of time. Thank you.
1: Hi, this is Pastor Joel Hunter with a suggestion. Instead of just reading or reciting the Bible, let's allow it to change us. In the old Peanuts comic strip, little Sally was struggling with her memory verse for Sunday school. She could remember the verse, but not what part of the Bible it came from. She was absorbed in her thoughts trying to figure it out when she guessed maybe it was something from the book of reevaluation. The Bible is not just for the revelation of our minds, but for the reevaluation of our lives. In Acts 8, the Ethiopian is reading scripture and then asked to be baptized. Let's not just read about God's love. Let's put it into action. Let's go help somebody.
0: 4:30 at Z88.3. Let's take a look at Stress Saver Traffic, see what's going on. I-4 eastbound, we got a couple of problems. There's a crash approaching Osceola Parkway. The left lane is blocked there. Also, I-4 eastbound, there's a crash right past US 92 Daytona. The left lane is blocked. Slow traffic from the 532 to the 417. That's going to take about 11 minutes. Osceola Parkway to the 535, a 12-minute delay. The 536 to the 528, a 14-minute slowdown. And John Young to Colonial, 13 minutes to get up to speed. I-4 westbound from the 528 to the 535, that's a 14-minute delay. From the 528 to the 536 Disney Springs, 16 minutes to get back up to speed. And 192 to the 429, a 15-minute ride there. I-95 northbound, we have a crash. That's at Ellis Road, Melbourne. The two right lanes are blocked. I-75 southbound, there's a crash. It's on the on-ramp from Highway 44 Bellevue, and traffic is backed up to mile marker 346 Ocala. The right shoulder's blocked. Right now, that's a 15-minute delay. But that's it. That, my friend, is your Z88.3 Stress Saver Traffic. Partly cloudy tonight, a 40% chance of rain, low at 75. For tomorrow, partly cloudy, 50-50 chance of rain. We're looking at a high around 92. And then tomorrow night, partly cloudy, rain chance 40%, low around 76. Right now in Melbourne, 85, 86 in Daytona Beach, a warm 89 in Ocala, 76 in Orlando.
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1: 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Florida State, with about a minute left before halftime, hosting University of Virginia. 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Go Noles!
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1: 5 o'clock at Z88.3. Let's look at Stress Saver traffic. We got a few issues. Let's see. I-4 eastbound. There's a crash coming up on the Osceola Parkway. The left lane is blocked. Slow traffic from the 532 to the 417. That'll take you 11 minutes. Osceola Parkway to the 535, a 12-minute delay. The 536 to the 528, 14 minutes before you can get up to speed. And John Young to Colonial, that's a 13-minute ride. I-4 westbound, the 528 to the 535, a 14-minute slowdown. The 528 to the 536 Disney Springs, that'll take you 16 minutes. 192 to the 429, a 15-minute delay. I-75 southbound, we've got two issues to deal with. Southbound I-75 on the on-ramp from Highway 44 Bellevue. Traffic is backed up to mile marker 346 Ocala. The right shoulder is blocked. That is causing a 15-minute delay. And just a few minutes ago, a crash southbound I-75 at mile marker 342 Bellevue. The left shoulder there is blocked. And that, my friend, is your Z88.3 Stress Saver Traffic. Tonight, it's going to be partly cloudy, a 40% chance of rain, low at 75. For tomorrow, partly cloudy, 50-50 chance of rain, high 92. Then tomorrow night, partly cloudy, rain chance 40%, a low at 76. Right now,

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0: 88.3, a little earlier, we were talking about Florida State hosting University of Virginia, and it's halftime right now, FSU 17, UVA 7. 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
1: It's important if it's important to you. I'm Tyler McKenzie from Z88.3 Mornings. We were clearing out old papers and projects that my kids have made over the years. They love art, and I have a decade of drawings and paintings and so many creations they've made over the years. There was one I was going to throw out because it didn't look like much. A simple drawing that wasn't as colorful as the others. And my daughter said, "No, Mom, we have to keep that one. I made that. I remember what I was thinking. I remember taking my time creating it just as it was supposed to be. It's special, and I'm still really proud of how it came out." I have to wonder if that's how God sees us. Special. Created just as we are supposed to be. Psalm 139:13 says, "For you formed my inward parts. You knitted me together in my mother's womb. I praise you, for I am fearfully and wonderfully made." No matter how others see us or how we even see ourselves, God sees us as his creation, made on purpose for a purpose. You are important to him. You are his masterpiece.
0: It's 5:30 at Z88.3 on Paco. Let's take a look at Stress Saver traffic. Things are beginning to settle down a little bit, but we've got some slowdowns. I-4 eastbound, 532 to the 417. Tack on 11 minutes to that ride. Osceola Parkway to the 535, 12-minute delay. 536 to the 528 is going to be an extra 14 minutes. John Young to Colonial, 13-minute slowdown. On the other side, I-4 westbound, the 528 to the 535, that's going to be a 14-minute delay. The 528 to the 536 Disney Springs, a 16-minute slowdown. And 192 to the 429, that's going to be an extra 15 minutes. But that's it. That, my friend, is your Z88.3 Stress Saver Traffic. Z-Land weather. Partly cloudy tonight, a 40% chance of rain with a low at 75. Tomorrow, partly cloudy with a 50-50 chance of rain, high 92. Then tomorrow night, partly cloudy, 40% chance of rain, low at 76. Right now in Melbourne, 85, 74 in Daytona Beach, 82 in Ocala, 75 in Orlando.
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I'm Paco. Buenas noches. Hope you're having a good day, a good afternoon, a good early evening. We didn't quite hit being fully funded for 2027. That's the bad news. The good news is we're still allowing for gifts to be given. If you've got a gift and God's put it on your heart to make that gift, you can do it right now by going

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1: 558 at Z88.3. Let's take a look at Stress Saver traffic. See what's up. I-4 eastbound, County Road 532 to the 417. That'll take you 11 minutes. Osceola Parkway to the 528, a 21-minute ride. 536 to the 528, a 14-minute slowdown. John Young to Colonial, that's a 13-minute delay. On the other side, I-4 westbound, we've got a crash. That's approaching the turnpike. The right shoulder is blocked. Also, slow-moving traffic from the 528 to the 535. That's a 14-minute delay. The 528 to the 536 Disney Springs. Add 16 minutes to your ride there. And Osceola Parkway to the 429. That's going to tack on 25 minutes. Be patient. I-75 southbound, we've got a crash. That's at US 27 Ocala. The right shoulder is blocked. And that, my friend, is your Z88.3 Stress Saver Traffic. Partly cloudy tonight, a 40% chance of rain, low at 75 for tomorrow. Partly cloudy, 50-50 chance of rain, high 92. And tomorrow night, partly cloudy, rain chance 40%, low 76. Right now in Melbourne, 84, 74 in Daytona Beach, and Ocala and Orlando, it's 77.
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We got to raise a hallelujah. Jonathan and Melissa Helser on the Z. Turn it up.

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0: 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Got to say thank you to so many people checking in on Facebook. Donadim, Paul, Allen, thank you for listening. We appreciate it.
1: Making well with my soul. 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I need a peace that only heaven knows.

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0: 88.3. We've been talking about football off and on today because our Florida college teams are playing. Florida State's up on UVA 31-7 in the fourth quarter. But NFL action tomorrow. The Jags are going to be in Cincinnati. The Bucs are hosting the Packers. Those two games are 1 o'clock kickoff. And the Dolphins are going to be in Minnesota 4 p.m. Go Florida teams!
1: Did you know that a farmer will sometimes take an axe to an apple tree that isn't producing apples and create a gaping wound? The next growing season, that apple tree will almost always produce fruit. One could call that, I suppose, the fruit of suffering. Bible talks about that too. When it hurts, it could be that God is planting a very good harvest. I hate it, complain about it, but the fruit that comes from a wounded tree is often the best fruit around. I'm Steve Brown. You think about that. Share what you just heard with a friend. Go to youthinkaboutthat.com.
0: 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Let's take a look at Stress Saver traffic. Got a half a dozen delays you should know about. I-4 eastbound, the 532 to the 417 celebration. That's going to take you 11 extra minutes. Osceola Parkway to the 528. There's some brake lights there. It's a 21-minute slowdown. 536 to the 528, a 14-minute delay. I-4 westbound, 528 to the 534. That's going to take you 14 minutes. The 528 to the 536 Disney Springs. That's a 16-minute ride. And from Osceola Parkway to the 429, it'll take you 25 minutes. And that, my friend, is your Z88.3 Stress Saver Traffic. For tonight, partly cloudy, a 40% chance of rain, low at 75. For tomorrow, partly cloudy, 50-50 chance of rain, high 92. And then tomorrow night, partly cloudy, rain chance back down to 40%, lows around 76. Right now in Melbourne, 84, 74 in Daytona Beach, 78 in Ocala, 77 in Orlando.
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Just saying. Another hint from your Uncle Paco, trying to help. All right, let's take a look at Stress Saver Traffic, trying to help.

0: stress saver traffic. All right, for tonight, it's going to be partly cloudy, 40% chance of rain, low about 75. For tomorrow, partly cloudy, 50-50 chance of rain with a high around 92. Going to feel hotter than that when you factor in the humidity around triple digits. Then tomorrow night, partly cloudy, rain chance dropping down to 40% again, and a low around 76. Right now in Melbourne, 84, still nice and warm. Daytona Beach, 74, 78 in Ocala, 77 in Orlando, and that's going to do it for me. Remember, it's nice to be important, but it's more important to be nice. Vaya con Dios, and I will see you Monday.
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0: 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I'm Tracy Leak, and it's crazy that it's October already, but here we are. 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
1: Charles Schulz, in his cartoon strip titled Peanuts, did a cute story featuring Lucy. Hi, I'm Chuck Swindoll. In the first panel of this particular cartoon, Lucy says, if I were in charge of the world, I would change everything. Poor Charlie Brown looks at her rather meekly. Well, that wouldn't be easy. Where would you start? Without a hesitation, she looks right at him and said, I would start with you. Hey, don't you be a Lucy. Don't be so busy trying to change others. Maybe everything doesn't need changing. Personally, I've always kind of liked Charlie Brown the way he is.
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